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We are here. 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We are in a humble home. What change of five roses? 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
2: Our beauty queen Prisca Anyolo, that's Miss Namibia 2024. Give her a round of applause. And she is a product of not only Miss Namibia, but a product of NBC. And she is still tagging along with us. And let's support her to become more better than she is now. The Queen Mother, founder chief executive officer of Miss Namibia organization, Madam Umbi Karwaihe Upi, currently the managing director of the JP Karwaihe Foundation, welcome. Our incoming Queen Mom Junior, that's what I call her, that's the current national director of Miss Namibia pageant, that's Madam Biola Boyce Biekes. The Queen of Ondonga and Miss Namibia Patron 2025 and our strategic partner, Madam

Adelaide Nangolo, the Queen, welcoming your entourage. In part of their delegation, we have Madam Eliphas, Madam Amomo, and Tate Kadila. You're really welcome. Please feel at home. We have the Queen of Queens. That's how I call her. She founded and paved the Queen's path for the Namibian girl child to travel in to the Queendom. And she is currently the strategic partner of the Miss Namibia pageant. That's Madam Connie Maretz and her sister. And then we have our beauty queens coming. That's Miss Namibia 2025, Joanna. And also, and Joanna, we call her the lady, the dream girl. And then we also have Jamila. They will join us. And we have all our top 10 finalists for Miss Namibia around. Please welcome. I'm doing this because it's actually our day in that respect. There is nobody else who is more welcome than the teams that I've just mentioned and those that I will add to the list. We do have the representative from the office of the governor in Kobabes. You know, we all say, oh, Governor Ganate, although he is so busy, he really made sure that we are represented. And sir, you are welcome. Don't want to mention the name. Then we also, in absentia, we also recognize our backbone when it comes to sponsorship. That's Mr. Willie Mertens and the team. Without them, without Deb Marine, we are not really going to be standing tall like this. We also recognize them, and we are glad to have them. And I have also pleasure to recognize the parents of one of our queens. I didn't mention her name because she is out there representing the country, Cassia, the Sharpley family. They are here with us. Welcome. I may not be able now to mention everybody else. I recognize the leadership of the NBC, the top leadership, the HODs, the Miss Namibia team that really ran and made sure that we have this event today. We appreciate your efforts. And now coming to the topic that is given to me to say the vision from the NBC. I'm saying today's event is more than the Miss Namibia pageant physical and symbolic leadership transfer or legacy handover. It's the leadership display of who we are as torchbearers at the helm of the NBC and the vision we stand for. Unity of purpose, togetherness, and creating a conducive environment for all current and former backbones, leaders, participants of Miss Namibia and NBC at large. It is a sign of creating a sense of belonging and appreciation for all of us, as each one of us contribution matters to the NBC growth and brand. And today we talk so proudly about NBC, but it's because of each one's contribution, including those who have brought Miss Namibia to us, those who have been there making Miss Namibia the girl child, the brand of the country. So everybody matters. It's a vision of not forgetting where we come from and who helped us grow along the way as we prepare for the future. But most importantly, it's a celebration of our leaders, our heroes and heroines in their own unique way as they further continue to inspire a growing nation through the Miss Namibia pageantry activities.
Today marks yet another milestone in the history of the national broadcaster, which is an integral part of its vision for the NBC in growing the Namibian girl child. And although we have not forgotten about the boy child, for today we may be focusing on the girl child. As you may know, NBC just celebrated its 35th anniversary in June 2026, appreciating its growth in many respects. Its expansion, technology advancement, the general transformation since its inception in 1991, as per the NBC Act of 1991. And we continue to celebrate our people who were there before us, setting the path for us to practice broadcasting and publish digital content. In an independent Namibia, as part of our mandate, and those who are currently building on that legacy of the founders of the NBC as we prepare for the future. Today we are celebrating one of the milestones in the history of NBC when, under the leadership of former Director General Mr. Stanley Olisi Similo and supported by the Board of Directors led by Board Chairperson Mr. Lazarus Jacobs, acquired the Miss Namibia pageant with Madam Umbiro Karoye Upi as its founding CEO. That's why we say we can't forget where we came from. Today we own Miss Namibia, but who brought it to us and where did it come from? That, as we move towards the future, we need to know where we're coming from. And as you may have also followed, the transformation of this pageant under the leadership of the CEO then, Madam Umbiro, the Miss Namibia pageant has never been the same again. It became a movement of social change, as you will call it, uniting Namibians, bringing together the diverse culture, giving opportunity to the girl child from any part of Namibia, from Tsintsabas, from Okunene, to even Falgras. It happened under her leadership, of course supported by all of us. That's how the Miss Namibia beauty pageant has grown so rapidly. For the last 3 years or so, Madam Umbiro as the Queen Mother was synonymous with Miss Namibia brand, its quality, its value, its grace, its resilience, as powered by the NBC. But as they say, everything has its beginning and an end. And that a great dancer knows when to close the curtain, while the soccer player knows when to hang his or her boots, because we have girls now also playing soccer. Just like our beauty queens have been growing throughout their reigns and handed over the sashes as a symbolic transfer of power to the next queen, signaling the beginning of a new journey for the next queen, the executive leadership of Miss Namibia continues to grow in leaps and bounds. And it was also the case with the Queen of Queens, who founded the Queen Path for the Namibian child to travel in to the Queendom, Madam Connie Maretz, when she handed that baton to Madam Umbiro. We will do exactly the same. Madam Umbiro is part of her growing a young Namibian leader. She will do that, and that's why we also here today. Madam Umbiro, we, the leadership at the NBC, of which you have been a pillar, would like to thank you sincerely for the transformation of the Miss Namibia organization, the value you created during your reign in the form of the leadership bank you created for Namibia's young women, who today are able to stand at any local or international stage without fear or favor, because they went through your hand and knowing you, how you prepare a girl child to go out there and stand. That's why Prisca could stand here today and do what she just did.
For that, Madam Umbiro, we thank you so

much. Thank you for the assets you created in the form of beauty queens. We talk about human resource development in this sector. Who else, if not her, has contributed towards that goal of the country? You created the leadership of young leaders, the young beauty queens who represented our country. The staff that worked with the team, she will always say, "Okatima kanjembae," those young ones. But most of us will just go and sit down to the event like we are preparing for Hobabes now. But we forget those who have been at the backstage. Like what I heard from Madam Maritz, she just told me that my sister used to be at backstage. But then all of us will appreciate the output, the performance. Ms. Umbiro, we appreciate the physical assets, including the garments for the pageant and all its trademarks, including Miss Namibia organization brand that sometimes you may not quantify in terms of value as powered by the NBC. As you hand over the baton to the Queen Mom Junior as part of further growing young Namibian leaders, I personally have no doubt that you'll continue to mentor her and support the team as they strive to further build where you left off. Thank you so much for your selflessness, and we always say, next to a successful woman or man, Uncle G has been there, in the background, at the backstage, but making things happen. For that, we also thank you, Uncle G, because we may have only seen Madam Umbiro, but we have families that are forming part of our support system. That's why Cassia today is represented by her parents. So that's the value that we must always not forget. To the incoming National Director Pageantry, the beauty queen and queenship was born in you. We saw the signs of this leadership at the tender age when you had to work alongside international beauty queens then, and how you were groomed to one day lead this movement of social change. Let the symbolic sash you will receive today as the instrument of transfer of power from the Queen Mother to you remind you of the leadership that lies ahead of you to further contribute to Namibia's women in terms of leadership. You have our support all the way, and please count on us in any situation. Thank you so much, Madam Boyce Biekes, for showing leadership, even if you are only 100 days in your official role today. And you are no longer acting, and you have shown that the shoes can be big, but you are ready to move forward. Congratulations once again. We'll be there for you. Like what I said, where we came from, we never forget that. Madam Maritz is there. She has pledged her support, as it has been the case. Madam Umbiro is there. All the families that we have grown, the 10 finalists there, those parents, their families, they will become part of us. That's why at the end of the day, nobody will mention Miss Namibia and omit the people who have been there. Because sometimes some of us forget, today I'm the DG, but NBC has been there since 1991 officially, although we were there in 1990. There were people who prepared for some of us to come and take over the baton. And this is the vision that I want us really to instill in young people, that we are here because of some other people. We look tall today, our work is great because of the teams that could not be here in this studio because they are busy working to fulfill the mandate and for us to be seen as doing our jobs. But we are not physically doing it, just providing leadership. They say it takes a village to grow a child. It takes a team and teamwork
and business and social partnerships to successfully run a pageant. That's why some refer to it as a movement of social change, which demands working together and team spirit. The Queen of Ondonga, Madam Adelheid Nangolo, as the patron for Miss Namibia 2025 pageant, and her royal family made time to contribute to the knowledge of the girl child when they hosted the Miss Namibia 2025 finalists at the palace and shared some Namibian cultural norms and traditions. Her support has really contributed to the overall look and feel of the entire pageant, as well as its performance. I hope you still remember the girls at the palace, how they kokayat, you know kukokaya, you know they knelt down to go and meet the royal family. The cultural dance. The dream girl had just come in and you have seen how she was dancing there at the palace. And really, that's the appreciation and really something that make us think to say, when you take over something today, never forget where it came from. It took the Queen of Ondonga to get the whole village there to come and support the girls. They not only contributed to the education of the girl child, they contributed to the prizes of the final output of the pageant. And then I also said, you saw also the Queen Mother and the Queen of Ondonga arriving in style at the final event at Ongwediva then. That helicopter, right? And it made the pageant look so great. That's why I'm saying it takes everybody's support to make things happen. All those activities added so much value to the pageant output, which made us all look great. For that, the NBC and the entire Miss Namibia team, as well as all our sponsors and those who continue to support us, thank you so much for your selflessness, our Queen. It is our belief that we can continue to rely on you for further support in the quest to grow the Namibian child. Your legacy as the Miss Namibia 2025 patron remains engraved in our hearts. Meme wetu twekupandula nonkondo, our Queen of Ondonga, Madam Adelheid Nangolo. Since the Miss Namibia organization is yet to reveal the next patron, we will not do the symbolic sash handover for the next patron, but will forever treasure your contribution that you made to transform the Miss Namibia pageant and all of us, and NBC, of course. Thank you so much, our Queen. Yeah, and then we go to the Queen of Queens. Like I said, this is their day. There's nobody else that we must talk about. The Queen of Queens, and who founded the Queen Path for the Namibian child to travel into the Queendom, Madam Connie Maretz, remains our pillar and go-to reservoir when it comes to Beauty Queen's knowledge bank in the land. She has been the backbone of it all. She may not have been appearing up close and personal or positioned in the front seat as you may see today or making speeches on stage during the Miss Namibia pageants, but it all started with her. The NBC got it all from her, and she remains the critical strategic partner in this venture. Madam Queen of Queens, Madam Maretz, thank you for having taken us through the ropes. It is because of you that today we can say Miss Namibia pageant powered by the NBC. We appreciate you, we appreciate your family.
Really keep doing what you have done. In fact, our team needs to do a documentary of pageantry and find out how that spark was ignited from your time.

to now? What keeps you going? Why do you support a Namibian child? Why do you grow her? With little or no resources at all, but you remain standing. For that, we'll remember you, Madam Maritz, and thank you once again for coming. A big thank you goes to all the queens that went through the Queen Mother's hand and the then CEO of Miss Namibia organization. Please remain with us as a family. As you may have heard or seen, the NBC continues to transform in all respects. Under my leadership as the current Director General and Editor-in-Chief, you may have noticed some changes already on radio and television, as well as digital platform. For instance, we are now streaming our current affairs programs on YouTube to enable our audience to follow their favorite shows and presenters at any time, anywhere, and as they wish, and they have a chance to rewind or rewatch. So there are changes that are there, especially for the young child. The radio stations are also working on their podcast content. You may also have noticed that our news bulletins are presented from regions too, as we have just published a call for regional news presenters auditions that will give potential on-air talent an opportunity to join us. The auditions will be held in various regions, Erongo, that's Swakopmund, and the rest where we have regional centers. Please keep watching, go follow that call, and join the social movement of change at the NBC. And then we also say the change to bring up a girl child and a boy child at the NBC continues. The upcoming filmmakers, we have trainers at the drama school that are showing those young ones the way. And also commissioning, you have heard that we recently signed contracts. Hopefully by next year, you may be following our dramas and soapies produced in Namibia by Namibians, by our young people. That's why I'm saying a lot is happening at NBC. Please help us transform. And also, we have also just added an addition in the area of commercial services. We send out a call for independent salespersons who are ready to join us at 30% commission to help us maximize our revenue, because we are not the only ones that the shareholder must take care of. And you also heard about our call to the various institutions and entities that they can come and sign MOUs with us. There are great opportunities. I will not mention them all, but let me rather just thank you all, our esteemed guests, the Queen Mother, Miss Namibia Organization founding CEO, currently the MD of JP Karaihe Foundation, Madam Umbiro. We also thank our Queen of Ondonga for having been there for us. We thank our Queen of Queens, Madam Maritz, and all the title holders, Jamila, Joanna, the Jays. I don't know, maybe there was a recipe for that. And then we had Cassia, we have Prisca, and Omaheke is waiting for the next queen. That's why the governor sent somebody to check and say, when are you coming? It's going to be happening on the 31st of July for Miss Teen Namibia. And it will happen on the 1st of August for Miss Namibia. So please join us as we're putting on the last touches, and let's make Omaheke and Kobabes in particular the pageant of the century, because every time we really want to transform, we want to add on that. And with that also, I need to mention from the team that also made Miss Namibia

0: here together with Madam Umbiro, Mr. Patrick Metler, Mr. Nico Muir, the Chief Commercial Officer, and the team of young ladies there, Marian, Elvira, Jennifer, Hilma, I may not mention all of them. You really made us so proud, because most of the time we come to work, we go to the office, but it's that team that makes things happen. Thank you to everyone that I may not have mentioned here. I already mentioned my former boss, Mr. Similo, my board chairperson, because things can only happen at that level when you have that support. The rest then it becomes operational. So once again, thank you for coming. Let's appreciate all our queens that made this day a reality and a success. Thank you very much.
1: Okay, era kalo thereka the menesi ya mwenye omunani wanganda yu NBC eye ngwadhu no ku thereka ekuru hungi ronjendo yo mate rodhomba denganga za kamburwa po nga karake hiyo nganda yu NBC pa shivitha 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
2: the representative of Omaheke governor Pionga Nate, and I also brought this water because I need to drink it and also to advertise NBC while I'm doing it. Yes. So welcome, and I want to recognize also my queen. I call her my queen, my beautiful queen of Andonga, Queen Omunekadi Adelaide Nangolo. Welcome in your entourage. I want to recognize our Director General of NBC, Madam Menesia Munyo. And I want to recognize the Deb Marine CEO, Willie Mertens, and in his absence, yeah, in his team. I also recognizing now my sister, Connie Maritz, my mentor. She's here. Yes. And then, of course, the Shapley family. The Shapley family, they really played an instrumental role when we took over, because I learned a lot from them as a family, how they supported their daughter. They went all out. It's not easy for parents. It's a very expensive thing, both emotionally and financially. So thank you very much to be here. I welcome you, Reverend and wife. Yeah. Menesia said is our, the DG Menesia said is our day today. So I have a long speech, and I'm going to take my time, drink my NBC water, and enjoy my own speech. And I also want to recognize the NBC executive, because they really stood behind us over the years. And a very beautiful lady sitting with us since day one, it's Ms. Wilna Jones of Crown and Glory. Please give a big round of applause. And the media, of course, without the media, we wouldn't be here. Thank you so much. Ms. P is here, and all my other kids are here. Thank you for supporting us. You made us shine, really. And then to my beloved husband, Gamane Karwehe Upi, I want to recognize you. Because you were very instrumental in the success of my career. Thank you so much. And everyone else, please feel welcome. And also our incoming national director, Biola Boyce-Biekers. I just affectionately call her Bibi. And she's like, I've got four Bs. I said, no, I'm going to end it at two, because they all sound the same. So everyone else, please welcome. Today we are celebrating the Miss Namibia platform. As we gather today, we celebrate a platform that is far more than a pageant. It is a celebration of Namibian leadership, purpose, and excellence. Serving as the Miss Namibia Organization Chief Executive Officer and National Director has been a journey defined by an unwavering commitment to empowering young Namibian women and showcasing our beautiful country on the global stage. I am deeply proud of what the Miss Namibia Organization has structurally and culturally achieved during my tenure. We have transformed the platform into a true vehicle for national progress, marked by immensely successful, high-caliber application seasons that drew confident, purpose-driven young women from all 14 regions of our country. True to our mission of inclusivity, as the DG talked today about our inclusivity to include everyone, we successfully advanced our regional decentralization initiative, taking the magic of the preliminary and crowning ceremonies directly into our beautiful regions to stimulate local creative economies and empower diverse communities. And now we are going to my region. We are going to Mahenge region, because I was born in Oshinene and grew up in Omongwa. So, I mean, what a beautiful way to end this beautiful tenure. Yes. And I hope they're not going to say it's corruption, because I was already in the north. But that one is a little bit corrupt, because I'm also related to the Ondonga people. My brother there. Yes. So, yes, a true testament to this platform, to this platform's impact, the impact, is our reigning queen. She's sitting right there, Johanna Swartboy. She not only carried our flag with immense grace at the Miss Universe, but she continues to champion critical regional initiatives, regional health initiatives, as well as youth development. Watching her and our other queens grow into powerful national ambassadors has been the ultimate reward for this office. And today we are ensuring a smooth transition when Bibi takes over. A successful transition is critical to maintaining this information.

credible momentum to ensure absolute continuity for our reigning title holders, our incoming Miss Namibia finalists, and our corporate partners. All strategies

operation where we empower women. You see it also outside. And we are beautifully positioned for the next chapter. And today it gives me tremendous pleasure to express my heartfelt gratitude to the Miss Namibia team, whose dedication, professionalism, and quiet sacrifice helped elevate the Miss Namibia organization to an unprecedented level of visibility and success. We would not be here today without your commitment. I would especially like to acknowledge Mrs. Marian Titus, my trusted right hand and left hand, whose creativity, discipline, and steady management helps steer the organization with excellence. Thank you for clapping so I can advertise my mother company, NPC, here, while it's also helping me. You know, Most Reverend Shapley, when we are old, you also have to have the water always closed because you never know when your tongue is gonna get dry. A special thank you goes to NBC Director General, Madam Menesia Munyo, for ensuring a transparent, listen to those words, transparent, this is live on television, ethical, do you hear those words, and a professional handover. Thank you. And also for the record, I did not retire from Miss Namibia organization. I retired from the Namibian Broadcasting Corporation. I am a television journalist by profession. And over the past 36 years at NBC in various capacities, I've used my journalistic skills to continue telling Namibia's beautiful story, like you have seen how we told the story through the beautiful pageant, Miss Namibia. That's why you have to look within your own skills and see how can you contribute to yourself, to your family, to your country, and to the world. Because we are not only local, we are international. And yes. And as I used to say, some people maybe didn't understand it. I said Namibia might not have all the people that the world have. We are only 3 million, but we are of a quality people. We went there and we showed the international world who we are, because we are quality people. Yeah, so I have, like I said, used my journalistic skills, and I had the privilege of working alongside great leaders, such as Vitura Kavari, Ben Mulongeni, Nora Polis, Benny Kunde, Gary Munyama, Honorable Charles Mubita, Stanley Similo, and many, many others. I can't call all of them, but just to show you when we started, since the days of Naum Gorlick. When I was given the opportunity to lead the Miss Namibia organization, I carried that same purpose forward, promoting our culture. Culture is important, that's why the Queen, our Queen from Antonga, showed us the importance of culture. We have carried, we have covered many, many, many cultures, but that one, she went all out for us to make sure we understand how things are done, that we can have appreciation, you know, and that's why Namibia, all of us within this Namibia, we are very important. And like our previous First Lady said, lead from where you are. Lead from where you are. So, like I said, I work with all of them. And So I promoted our culture, our country, and our beautiful people, and empowering our remarkable young women. My husband is like, ooh, his face is like, what did you not forget to read? And he's gonna say, how could you do that? I mean, you are the one who should lead by example. Now you don't know where you are. Who does that? I can see in his face. I'm like, oh no. Okay. It's Uncle G. He will not leave me alone. I have worked with DG Menesia, Damona, Samuel, Munyo for many years. And I am proud that she leads NBC today. I'm very proud.

She understands, and we have been together for 36 years. I mean, that's a lifetime. When I started here, I was 26, and when I left here, I was 62. Now, how cool is that? Even I was dead for 2 years. I just look young, ne? Povi. Manisha understands every part of the organization, from the newsroom and programming to executive management. We came together from the newsroom, ended up together in the executive management. Manisha Munyo has experienced both challenges and triumphs of this profession. And that depth of experience makes her exceptionally suitable for this demanding role. You understand? You have to understand what is, you know, you have to have empathy for what is happening in the newsroom. You have to have the skills to understand the technical part of what is it to broadcast. It's not a walk in the park. And when you have skills like her in that profile, it's actually a win for the whole country. And we have to appreciate her for that. Please give a big round of applause. And Manisha Munyo, our DG, is also the only substantive female Director General to lead Namibia in 36 years. The only one. Over the years, through years, please give her also a round of applause. Because it's a big thing, especially myself who was doing a lot of research in media and gender. It's not easy to reach that level. And over the years, we tried in SAPA, the Southern African Broadcasting Corporation, and it was not possible. And you won't believe it. In addition, she is one of only four female director generals of public broadcasting services across the 16 SADC countries. What an extraordinary achievement for our own Manisha. Today's handover reflects her leadership, the way her leadership style is. And you have heard when she was speaking why she's doing this, why she's doing what she's doing. It reflects her leadership style, doing things properly. From the newsroom, wherever I worked with Manisha, I mean, I'm the living testimony while she is here to hear. And she knows it, and all of us at NBC knows. She likes to do the things properly. She likes to do things ethically and transparently. Thank you, DG Manisha Munyo, for always doing the right thing in the right way. And I will always support you wherever I can. I would also like to acknowledge one of the people who has contributed greatly to my career, and in particular to my work with the Miss Namibia organization, my handsome husband, Ngamane Karwehupi, affectionately known as Uncle G. He has been a constant source of support, especially during those early morning hours when I was already on social media with Bibi and with Marion and the rest, and Alvira and Bethany, attending to Miss Namibia work, because people were saying, oh, there's social media. In the morning is Miss Namibia. At night, when will you leave us alone? And then comes Reverend Shapley, and he also, now it's also his staff. And then like, oh, there's father of Cassia also. We are already suffering here, and the Umbi now is again. Then I say, yeah, that is the support that the girls need. Yes, so thank you. Uncle G, come on, Patruka. Is the office open? It's 3 o'clock in the morning. Then he put these black things on the eyes, come on, so that the light of the... Yeah, he suffered a lot, ne? Such a great husband. And Mene, thank you talk for saying this is our time. Ne? It's our own TV. We can talk and talk and talk. My career, because Manisha is giving me a chance now to talk about my whole life at NBC. I mean, it's 36 years. It's not a

mean feet. And when you work here, you work for the people of this country. That's why I took the Miss Namibia organization very serious. Those girls, they are not machines, they are not robots. They have parents, they have family, they have to be treated as such, not as props, like in other countries, treated as props. My career in broadcasting began in New York City, in the state that became my academic home, my alma mater state. I was supported by my sister Connie Karoihe, who played an instrumental role in my tertiary education. As I mark this meaningful conclusion, I would like to thank her sincerely for the foundation she helped me build, because she didn't only make sure that I go to study in America all my degrees. Like Uyama said, ah, man, stop with that breaking. I'm American educated, what. I am American educated. Even though I don't have that accent. If you are in communication, you cannot get accents, because I already came with my Afrikaans and Herero accent, mother tongue interference. Now you bring again, I was just speaking like this. As long as you can hear me speaking the English, it's fine. You know those accents, no. And the work of the Miss Namibia organization is intricate. It's not a simple way of looking at it, because there are many stakeholders, you know. They are parents, they are sponsors, and their colleagues, the girls themselves, and it's very, very intricate, and you have, and very demanding. So you have to really plan already ahead. What are you going to do? When are you going to do what? When are you going to do what? And it requires excellence on many levels. And it also requires one to represent the brand with dignity and grace at all the time, which means that you have to conduct yourself in such a way that the brand equity grows, not go down. Yes. And this is costly. It costs money. And I know those queens sitting here and there, they know it's very, very expensive. It can be costly for the organization, the participants, and the CEO alike. I therefore wish to thank my entire family, Sewaka, Nono Pera, all of them, and especially my sister, Patty Karoihe Martin, who made sure that I had beautiful dresses you saw me in wearing for Miss Namibia. All over the world, she will go and buy me and said, no, we have to make Miss Namibia look good. Because it's not only about the organization itself, it's about who you are, how you dress, your personality. You have to act, you have to live in that role so that the people can believe it, that the Miss Namibia organization represents everything, you know. You have to look good, you have to speak well, you have to be the role model for those queens. Mm. And it costs money. They are also suffering. Each and everyone needs at least 100,000. And I remember that Mrs. Shapley, she, I don't know if she still has money. All her money when we went to Louisiana, I mean, you spent so much money. I was like, oh, the husband. That's why he didn't come along there. So thank you, Kaunjo P, for that. And even the stress that, you know, especially Africa, I like Africa dresses because I want to stand on this platform to promote Africa. And so, and this one is from Patty, also is a bubu dress. Especially, I always get my dress from Egypt, where, but you know, nice and big, you know, so you also don't look out of place, you have to look kind of like as a mother queen in place, ne? I would also like to extend my heartfelt gratitude to our sponsors, including Deb Marine, NHA, Crown and Glory, Beauty Salon. Without Vilna, I don't know. Nails and goed kijk, so. En haar, alles is done. Thank you so much for your support. Please continue to stand behind the Miss Namibia organization, because it's truly worth investing in it. The Miss Namibia organization is a national asset and must remain in the public hands forever. Its trademarks must be protected, as they carry immense value for our country and the future generations. And those trademarks, the goodwill is in Miss Teen and Miss Namibia. Make sure
that it remains in

0: hands of the public. Madam Connie Marats did a great job. That's why it had that value. That's why we could buy it. Because the Queens of Queens, she knew that value. She built on it single-handedly with her sister there. They worked so hard for us to see the value in it, to buy it. And please don't let it slip through our fingers again. And thank you, Madam Connie, for what we have created for us. We will be forever indebted to you. I wish to thank former Director General Stanley Similo for ensuring that the Miss Namibia organization became a public asset. It's through Stanley Similo that he did this, and it can never be forgotten. Like DG Manessia said, you must always remember where you are coming from. And that's why I said, I always say I stand on the small shoulders of that petite, beautiful lady, as big as I am, eh? I'm standing on her shoulders. And I'm always grateful for her because she's my mentor. And I also want to thank NBC Board Chairman Lazarus Jacobs. He really supported us throughout, and the members of the NBC Board for their unwavering support throughout the journey. And we couldn't do anything without their support, and they were there 100% of the time. They really supported us. And thank you, Bandung Observer, for nominating both Jamila Uiras and I as finalists among the top 40 incredible Namibians for 2023. Can you believe it? I cried like a baby. That time I was in Talat with Madak Gautana Valley. And I'm like, what? We have been nominated. So this is amazing. We were on the list of 40. Yeah, and it means something. And Jamila even went on to win. I remain as a finalist of the others. But Jamila went, and Jamila was my Jamila, so it's ours, eh? Okay, almost done. A special thank you goes to our remarkable patrons, Michelle McLean Bailey, and Her Majesty the Queen of Ondonga, Omunyekadi Adelaide Nangolo. We are proud. We were proud to bring an authentic cultural experience into the organization, and we're deeply grateful for your contribution and support. Thank you so much, Queen. Don't forget our helicopter right there. I didn't want to get off the... So first time that I even saw a helicopter, like, up close. I took so many pictures. Even my car's not working anymore because of that. to my mentor, Connie Marats. To my mentor, Connie Marats. You taught me so much about managing pageants. It's not a walk in the park. And your guidance has been central to my success. I love you, my sister, my German sister, Ki. Celebrating our queens. And then, of course, I must acknowledge the incredible queens who brought these pageants into life, both locally and internationally. Johanna Swartboy, we were in Bangkok together with BB. You remember that girl, she showed who she is, man. Hey, she's a tough girl there, don't play with her. She has gone through a lot, but she stood up, and she, for me, she was the winner. And we know why. There was a lot of other things that I cannot mention. Because BB and I were like, what happened? Because we were just waiting there, we are going to go to the stage and do our Namibia stuff. I thought, when the person didn't come in the top, we were like, no, Then luckily later on, we find out that she was actually, but that was not her rope. Was her rope. And I have a lot of Africans, internet worry. And Jamila Uiras, my Jammy Jammies in El Salvador. She was top 20 after 23 years. Yes, Jamila. And we got to say, Jamila can stop net, man. Money was in case you waste it. I'm honestly like, my own people say, can stop net, stop. And Oriana Ribeiro in India, top 3. That was very good. Top 3 for Oriana. And you see, every year our girls were placed internationally. That's why I'm telling you, Namibia is not a place to play with. we are of quality. All of you sitting here, you know your qualities. In everything that you do, you will see your qualities. And you have to believe in it. Don't let other people tell you who you are. You have to tell yourself who you are. You know, you have to be confident like me, you know, who tells myself who I am. People say, oh, she's such American behavior. How can you tell yourself you are good at it? Because I know I'm not good at other things, and I will also tell that. I also don't know everything. Yeah, but I know which things I don't know. Yes. And then there was Albertina Hembala in Manila, top 12. Diana Andimba in Manila, top 20. Georgia Galices in Vietnam, top 10. Chichi Angula, last year in Manila, top 25. Marta Kautanambela, we were together in Vietnam. She was very popular and warmly welcomed. Washirin Baisa in Japan, especially with that Himba dress that she was wearing, the national costume. Excellent. Zoe Karsten in India, top 16. And Kasia Shapley, where everything started. Look at where she is today. Kasia Shapley will always be one of the our beacon. I think I ate bacon today. There was that bacon, eh? The beacon, you know, our beacon where we started, you know. And she came in and she gave a different kind of vibe. And that's why I'm saying, Reverend Shapley, Hell and Dima, they were promoting the site, I was promoting the site, and the Namibia media was now doing their part, and then Namibia came in, you see. So Kasia should be remembered for her role that she played. And today you can see that she's going from strength to strength. Today she's representing us countrywide. Thank you, parents. Thank you, Namibia, for supporting Kasia. Yes. And Kasia, she is the one who also brought that cross-cultural, everyone loved Kasia. Mm. So for all those, when everyone who is participating now and has participated, I want to say thank you, because without you, we will not have a competition. To the media and the entire country, thank you. You never reported one bad thing, not once. Huh? Look at Ms. P, the Priscilla. She calls me 2 o'clock. Hey, Ms. Umbi, tell us what's happening. I'm like, okay, what? Bibi must come and put these things. How do you put the thing in, what is it? Look at Bibi, the ism, what? So we can have Wi-Fi to communicate anytime. You know, so really the media, they were wonderful. And the media brought us here. And the Namibian people, because of the media is the only one who can tell them what's happening. The Namibian people, they supported 100%. You know, they went beyond the call of duty. They will even sit up and watch the competitions that time of the night. Mm. Yes, and that's why I want to say, yeah, finally, I'm at the end. Now, please join me in formally welcoming the incoming national director, Bibi Biola Boyce-Bierkes, as she takes the helm and leads the national treasure to even greater heights. Yes, she will do that. Come. Yes. So, congratulations. Okay. Thank you very much.
1: Thank you. It is now good afternoon and no longer good morning. Thank you so much, Meumbi, for sharing. Thank you so much to our Director General for the welcoming remarks. And with that, I want to stand with the protocols observed. Thank you to the Queen for joining us today. It's very important that we have this event so that we can say thank you to Connie Maritz, say thank you to Meumbi, say thank you to the Queen, say thank you to our Director General, our former Director General, Stanley Benjamin Similo, to say thank you to the Board Chairman, Lazarus Jacobs. So, because I share most of the sentiments that Madam Umbi said, I want to start with a few of my highlights that brought me to this place today where I'm standing. It started back in 1995, where I was just a little sister at the Miss Universe pageant. And this pageant was hosted for the

0: the first time in Namibia. I was, I can't even remember my age now, but I was very young, about 7 years old, and I was walking alongside Maasai Pris. I have only the pictures to remember, you know, because it was such a long time ago. But I look back on it and I stand here today and I'm looking at a full 360 moment. I started working at the NBC as an intern. My internship kept getting extended, and I was working then under still Meumbi, who was the chief commercial officer at the time. And she kept on extending my internship, extending. And later I just took a chair and I went to go sit in the PRO office and I said, I'm the PRO now. And that's how I became the public relations officer after I refused to leave. After it was extended for so long, I said, no, I can't go anywhere, and I'm still studying. And I also had my baby girl at the time. So she's my very first NBC baby, Clarissa Yvonne Boyce-Bierkes, who I also owe so much to. But she's only my first child. Then we started working with the Miss Namibia organization under Connie Maritz. And Madam Umbi said to Connie, but I know somebody who can do your social media. And that's how I got involved. And I started working for the pageant doing social media management. At the time, I was also doing it on my own, just on the side, as a side hustle. And there I was also making money. And I said, wow, okay, look at what goes into pageantry. And, you know, I started getting to know how it works. And then I got a phone call. And my phone is ringing. And it was one of the most, these are part of my highlights. Michelle McLean was calling me, and I stood there and I said, this is not real. And I couldn't believe that my phone was ringing and Miss Universe was calling me. So this was also part of the highlights of my life, or of my journey to becoming Miss Namibia National Director. After that, I became the manager of PR at the NBC. And it was there where Madam Umbi and our former director general took me into the office and said, okay, we have a new assignment for you. And I'm like, I just got this job, what now again? And they said, okay, you are going to be an understudy for 2 years for this position where I am now. And again, Madam Umbi mentored me, groomed me, and got me ready for this position where I'm standing today. From there, in November 2025, I was then made the acting head of PR and marketing and Miss Namibia National Director. And these roles, you know, they just continued to prepare me for the position where I am today, which is National Director of Miss Namibia. And it's so fulfilling, you know, because where I stand, Madam Umbi was also my mentor. And I'm seeing now it's a mentor to mentor to, you know, kind of program. Meumbi, you were one of the first people to come and see my baby girl, Daisy Shari. So I don't take it lightly and what I've learned from you. You're also part of the people that I acknowledged in my thesis when I was doing my master's, because that's how deep that relationship for me was and still is. So now I'm saying that you can't fix what's not broken, but you can continue to build and grow on it. And this is what I've done in the past 100 days, my first 100 days in office. Under the leadership now of our new DG, Manesia Munyo. And we actually started on the same day, on the 1st of April, 2026. We've introduced the vodcast for the Miss Namibia pageant. We have the excursion where we had Joanna join us as well, who was a presenter for this vodcast. We revived the YouTube channel for Miss Namibia, where we also live streamed. We had the Top Score Challenge. You know, the girls were there cooking pap, and you had fun, right? We had the SADC Queens program, where I believe we should continue, where we meet our queens from our neighboring countries, where we went into Botswana and we met Miss Botswana with our Miss Namibia. We had the auditions that we've now hosted in the host region, also for the first time. And now going to Omaheke region with the support of the governor's office. I want to announce it prematurely, but we are already sold out for Saturday for Miss Namibia 2026. Without the support of Deb Marie Namibia and all our sponsors, Crown and Glory, you are here today because you've gone through Connie Maritz, Umbi Karawahe Upi, and now me. So I'm very, very proud to stand here today. I have to thank my mom. I have to thank my sisters, and more so our TikTok lawyer who's with me here today, Bianca, who has been my entire support system. I have to thank Vilna for your encouraging words every time you do my hair and my look and my makeup and my nails, and everything is always on point. So just like Madam Umbi said, it's a brand which you are also representing in yourself, in how you look and how you carry yourself. Ooh, I'm getting a little bit emotional. Thank you. The Miss... I need a tissue. The Miss Namibia team, I couldn't stand here without everything that has gone into your hard work, the late hours, the excursion, the driving, the, you know, the dressing, undressing, our finalists, Johanna for being there also with me, you know, Jamila, we've also traveled, we've also had our good times, and Prisca, who is now our public relations officer. I think we also need to give her a round of applause. To both my director generals, former Stanley Benjamin Similo and my director general Manesia Munyo, the board chairman Lazarus Jacobs and the board of directors, the senior leadership team. Yo, they were also wiping my tears when it was prelims because it's a mammoth task. It is huge, and you know you have to manage all aspects from the production to the finalists to yourself. To my friends, my small circle of friends, I want to say thank you. To my children, Clarissa Yvonne, Uno Shari, and Daisy Shari. They are the most affected when I travel, but I also have to thank my husband because he holds it down when I'm not there. To the entire NBC, Content Hub, Finance, you know, we're always knocking on the doors. Where's this? Where's that? We need ABC. To the drivers, transport, the services are endless within the broadcaster. Thank you for the support. And I hope and I can only look forward to a productive and an amazing crowning ceremony that we are going to have on the 31st of July. And the 1st of August 2026. To our current reigning queen, Johanna, thank you so much. And our baby queen, our princess, Chantal Buren, who is in school, you know, because she's Miss Teen. Yeah. And her mom as well. Cassia's parents, thank you for joining us today. Dion, thank you for being here. My sister-in-law, Esther Bierkes, you know, she said to me this morning, can I come? Am I invited? She wants to support me. And I said, oh my gosh, yes. You know, so I am filling very big shoes with my little size 3 foot. But I really, really appreciate where we came from. And it's been a journey and a half that we've come together, from hosting Miss Namibia at the country club to Droombos and taking it to Zest, you know, where we also introduced the cinema style seating because we're trying to now elevate and also have this international style of hosting the pageants. So I just want to say thank you to everyone. Thank you so much, our DG, Madam DG, for giving us this opportunity to stand here today and then to do this official handing over ceremony. Thank you all for being here today.
1: What a heartfelt, moving acceptance speech, Mrs. Beulah Boyce-Bierkes. Can we have one more round of applause for her, please? I know she looks very young and very tiny, but I think we can all agree that the future of the Miss Namibia organization and NBC is in very good hands. Can we not all agree? Absolutely. All right, Mrs. Beulah, I wish you much success as you lead this organization into its next chapter, and we have a lot of faith in you. Moving on to the next part of our program, we have the reflections of a patron, and I would like to welcome to the stage Queen Adelaide Nangola herself.
2: Moshuampo. So she on the traditional. Yeah. O Tandi Pandura, Tandi Iquaterere Casmanagua here Tumbura, Mete de Kera. Yeah. O Itana Otandi Popinga, Cashona, Combinga, Meme Muenesia Mueno, Combinga o Shotuacara Nai. 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Yeah. 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It guys are breathing. Yeah. 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Yeah. 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Tangi.
1: Thank you, Nene Meme Adelaide. I think you have said very profound words, and I'm just going to translate and give a very, very short description and summarization of what she said. She was just thanking the NBC organization, the Miss Namibia organization. She also thanked Jamila Quiras for making it to top 20. She also thanked Joanna for being there during her patronage, and she obviously thanked her bestie, Mrs. Umbi, for being alongside her.

0: And also, she spoke on how she was super close with Miss Menesia Mwinjo early on in her career, doing hair, looking gorgeous. We can see, speaks for itself. So thank you so much for that, Queen Adelaide. Now we move on to the most important part of today's event, the most symbolic moment of today's ceremony, the official sashing ceremony and wardrobe handover. This now represents the formal transfer of responsibility, legacy, and vision. May I kindly invite all relevant parties to come forward for this significant moment. So media, this is your time to shine as we're here handing over the sashes. Make sure you are clicking. All righty, Ms. Umbi, this is your...
1: Okay. Come on, Gala. Come on, Gala. Is it the right way?
2: Yes.
3: No.
1: It is.
2: Other way.
1: Other way, okay. At least we can be more in the limelight now from the side. The side.
2: Yeah,
1: that was
2: over.
1: Over?
2: No.
1: Yeah.
2: No. Let me do it.
1: Oh, I'll give to the real queen.
0: This side.
2: This way.
0: You can complete.
1: All right. Oh,
4: my own sash.
0: Don't they look stunning? Let me move so you guys can get proper pictures. I'm going to give you like 25 seconds, okay? Make it worth it.
5: Miss Namibia has...
0: Beautiful. Thank you so much. You may return to your seat. Oh, absolutely. Mrs. Mwinyo, could you please join us on stage just for a couple of pictures? Giddy you are about the sashes. Imagine how we feel when we're wearing them, hey? All right, so next up that we would like to... Absolutely. Next up, we would like the patron to please come up to the stage. Queen Adelaide, if you could bring your beautiful self up to the stage, please, just for a couple of pictures as well. Perfect. We are also about to transition into the certificate handover ceremony. So if we could have Mrs. Connie Maritz up on stage as well, just so that we could delve right into the certificate handover as soon as we're done with the pictures. Major.

on behalf of the Miss Namibia organization and the National Broadcasting Corporation, just to make the moment a little sweeter and a little bit more colorful, we have these beautiful bouquets for you, Mrs. Connie Moritz. Yeah, it doesn't end. It doesn't end. The gift that keeps on giving. There you go. And also for Mrs. Umbi, of course, we wouldn't forget you. Come on up. Come get your flowers while they're still alive.

0: Wow, thank you so much. All of these gorgeous women on one stage. This is what we're talking about when we mention woman empowerment. Thank you so much, ladies. Now we move on to the next portion of the program. And listen, I know I rah-rah a little bit, but my R's and my L's still get a bit confused. So I hope I'm going to say this correctly. I am about to introduce to the stage the owner of, here we go, Crown and Glory. Chos, I made it. I did it. All right. Miss Vilna Jones, would you please come up to the stage to give us a few words? And of course, tell us what you're going to be giving to some of the awesome queens that were just on stage. A round of applause, please, for Miss Vilna Jones.
1: Thank you very much for having Crown and Glory. What a great honor indeed to be part of such a prestige event. Going back to the beginning, Miss Connie, I couldn't let this chance pass me by saying thank you very much. Thank you that you created back then the platform for small businesses, entrepreneurs, to be part of such a beautiful event. Embracing, empowering the Namibian child, I really feel honored. What I've learned from you, the journey with Nico back then, the excitement, you know, and how we grow from strength to strength with Michelle McLean, indeed, that is a memory that will stay with me forever. Like I said this morning, I would like to call upon Miss Connie and Miss Umbi, as well as Miss Beulah Boyce, to come to the stage. The platform that Miss Maritz established back then, and then with Miss Umbi, and how the pageantry grew over the years, you know, from strength to strength, and then becoming more creative. Where culture, where religion, everything plays a role in what beauty really stands for. Beauty, there's so many things in beauty that we can celebrate and embrace, such as the beauty in art. And we are there to basically empower this new upcoming artist, which form part of the beauty pageant. This year, Ms. Umbi, I also want to add to your, you know, success and your, it's not a retirement, indeed, definitely not. It's the beginning of new things for you. By handing each one of you a bag that has been made by a new upcoming artist from Rehoboth. Like I said this morning, beauty reacts to beauty, am I right? Yeah. Art reacts to art. Culture reacts to culture. So is religion, etc., etc. And this girl, lady's name is actually Shanice Smith. And I said to her, you know what, you can't sit still. Because that is what I've learned from Miss Connie and from Miss Umbi. That there's beauty in everything and that we are here to be a difference, to make a difference. And to be that difference, when you acknowledge the passion of art in beauty, no matter which form,

it is, you need to embrace it and you need to give it that ground face by acknowledging it. So she's going to hand over three bags. The brand's called Shanice Bags, Shanice Design. And for now, the ground face of her art and her talent started with beads. But then later on, I realized that Namibia has more than 30 mineral stones, am I right? Or precious stones. Yeah, so I advise that we encourage our upcoming artists, because the next collection will be made out of the Namibian prestige semi-precious stones by handing over a handmade bag with a signature of Shanice. He's also sponsoring Miss Teen Namibia internationally and nationally. Already Miss Teen 2026, the top 10s. And for those girls who were there, who actually received unexpected gifts, some of them already received bags that was made from Shanice. So the first one will then go to Miss

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screw for Ukuria Uru. Yeah, Uri Tramete. I got to go on the Uri to live out of FM member. Yeah, now to Gurekin and another Jimu Mapoca Pomapaga Yoguta Yapo. 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

0: Yeah, I'll call Mr. Kavari. 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Yeah, Ovinyam Bali. 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
1: Mini Gorming.
0: Oh, where by Jenny? Get it, get up, go up on Washington. Oh, and would you go?
2: I'm doing our say.
0: Oh, no, we're going on the keys.
2: Ah,
0: we're going by.
1: I'm going to go to the house. Yeah, I would want to be on the same longer.
0: Yeah. Yeah, passionate. Nimbia, Nambi, a million BB, old Tirapin, or do TK Company, a Tomambo, and a Bishitra Kainine, Big Weather Embe, Tundraka, Ingo, Washiwakati Yongi. Yeah, Mondreke Polon Bandim, but the Jane Kundra Pindri, Navika Pavica and Dako, Nangomi can do it.
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0: Yeah,
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0: 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No, by your majority of the Kakoratio. Try therapy, you know. 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
1: Yeah, I got nothing you be better pay you, really. You know, you tango just a good year.

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2: but now. So, I'm going to say that I'm going to say
1: that
2: I'm going to say that I'm going to say that I'm going to say that I'm
1: going to say that I'm going to
3: say that I'm going to say that I'm going to say that I'm
1: going
3: to say that I'm going to Mesha ndangi kumuithane no hongwe kushitira kushatu pitithe o mashivi thironga. 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
2: So a proper number
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I love the music.

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